Some people wouldn't tell me this. Somewhere that you won't notice it. I promise you, please don't forget. There's a fear I know there is. Though people wouldn't tell me this. Somewhere that you won't notice it. I promise you, please don't forget.

You man ain't crossed the hour, skill level and willpower. Your favorite rapper makes one won't give more than it will devour. Thank you, but I'll pass. I'm not interested in Babel's Tower.

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You wanna do what? 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

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I don't really know what to say other than the fact that.

I not leak it? I look so good, you look so good, maybe we should all leak it together. 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
0: Yeah, play that acid track.
1: They're all acid. Which one?
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1: Oh yeah, you mean this one.